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103.5 The Beat, more than just music. Elevate your weekend with the continuation of your weekend vibe. It's going down right now. We're kicking it off with some Baris Hammond and Sweet Lies. Sometimes you know they're lying, you know. It's just sweet, like me. Keep it eyes locked. 103.5 The Beat. We're more than just music.

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0: ain't safe. 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
1: Hey, I thought it was all over.
2: What's up, Dolce?
3: Hey, girl.
2: You know, it's been a little minute since you and I have had a chat.
3: Has it really?
2: Probably since, like, your last EP, All the Places You'll Go.
3: Oh, wow. It's been a minute, yeah.
2: I've been getting some calls. Oh. People are a little bit worried about you.
3: Not worried.
2: And I know that I was kind of that outlet for you, so...
3: You were.
2: Why don't you just tell me what's been going on?

0: 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Let's go.
1: One oh 3.5 The Beat, more than just music. The Birthday Girl Dochi with one of my all-time favorite Dochi songs. I think that's kind of the one that gave Dochi the attention before Anxiety and all that good stuff. Anyways, Dochi, like I said, is celebrating her birthday today. And shout out to you if you're celebrating your birthday today or even this weekend. I mean, weekends are made for birthdays. My birthday this year fall on a Tuesday. Imagine that. That is so bad. But you know what? The club goes up on a Tuesday. You know what I'm saying? Anyways, also celebrating a birthday today, a movie actress, Mila Kunis. She is 43. Whoa. I thought Mila was like 33. Maybe you'd remember her from That 70s Show, Forgetting Sarah Marshall. You know what? No. Yeah, never mind. She probably is 43, but she looks great. Marsai Martin also celebrates her 22nd birthday today. She is such a young, I don't know. I remember growing up, right? This is the only way I could describe it. I remember growing up, we had persons that we could look to, right? We had role model likes. And there were people like the Kiki Palmers and the Raven Simone. I mean, I guess depending on when you came up, right? The Brandies and so on and so forth, who just did things differently, who just, you know, they were in their own lane. And she is definitely one of those. She is a producer. She has her own business. She's just doing it real big. Also celebrating, Halle Berry. She's a timeless find. Like, the way people talk about Marilyn Monroe, we should be talking about Halle Berry, forever my Catwoman. She is 60 years old today. I didn't say how old Dochi was, did I? She's 28 years old today. And she also shares a birthday with Magic Johnson, who was a Laker his entire career, MVP, all that good stuff. 67 years old today. And last but not least, because so many celebs are celebrating that I actually like. This is, something. But last but not least, Steve Martin is 81 years old today. He is just the best. And he's looked the same ever since I was 6 years old. So hats off to him for keeping that up. And if you've been locked into The Beat, you know that money talks, but only the best listeners get paid. And I am talking about The Sound of Money. Gonna give you all those details coming up in just a few minutes. It is your weekend vibe. I got some Skilla Bang coming your way. And of course, on the other side of the hour, we got your mixes. It's a Friday. We doing it good for you. It's your weekend vibe. Keep it eyes locked.

0: 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The Sound of Money is powered by Island Luck Quick 5.
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0: 103.5 The Beat, more than just music. It's your weekend vibe. And that was Calvin Harris with Kehlani and Faking It. Well, yeah, the song is called Faking It. It's a pretty old joint, too. Kehlani has been popping for a while, but I guess Folded did exactly what it needed to do for her. You're locked into your weekend vibe with Yasmin. It is 38 minutes after the hour of 8 o'clock. And I told you that I will give you all the details on how you could get your hands on some money. It's a Friday and it's the perfect time to get in, right? But you also have Monday. But someone is gonna hear that money and someone is going to win it. Ask the winners already. Will it be you? You can stay locked in to 103.5 and listen for the sound of money. And when it's your chance, you make your guess. The exact money you hear could be yours. 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And then when you get the money, you start blasting the Cardi. Of course, you know what to do. It's your weekend live.
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Whoa.

0: 103.5 The Beat, more than just music. T.I., Mr. Him, it is your weekend vibe. And I feel like that's the perfect song for the way I'm feeling right now. Because when my coworkers saw me coming up, I saw that look. I got on a hat. So you know what that means, right? Maintenance weekend. For me to be feeling like her, you know? And it ain't... I don't think only the women are looking forward to their maintenance days anymore. Men take haircuts very seriously nowadays. And I'm talking making appointments, paying deposits, hot steam treatments. And I can't say that I'm mad at it. I'm mad, but anyway. The only thing I would like for y'all to do, and just hear me out. Leave the spray paint in 2003 when we spray painted all things. 2005, 2010. You know what I'm saying? I mean, you can't. Back in the day, y'all used to be clowning women. Oh, you wear too much makeup, you can't go in the water. Big time summer and all y'all on the shore. That make any sense? Anyway, how I get there? It's maintenance weekend. That's all I'm trying to get at. Shout out to everybody who's sitting in for the eyelash, the hair, the massage, just the reset this weekend, just so you go back to work Monday and you could say, I'm him or I'm her. You don't even got to say it. Your haircut, tell them that. Y'all is act different when y'all get shape up anyway, with y'all chip up teeth. Anyways, coming up on the other side of the hour, you got your weekend vibe mix. Keep it eyes locked. 103.5 The Beat.
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0: 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Oh, my favorite number is 9:29 p.m., which reminds me, my birthday is coming up. 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
4: 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The Beat.

boy by the name of Billy Red. Wake up early morning with his double motor Remington. This one dedicated to all bad boy. Wanna take them life, I go hand. Wanna not stop charging murder. No, little boy by the name of Billy Red. Wake up one early morning with his double motor Remington. Going on a midnight robbery, on a licking with a

0: Just music. That's the end of your weekend vibe. We are out of here. Well, we is in me. But I'm back again next week, Thursday, 8 to 10 p.m. Don't forget, it's all about the sound of money. You can get yourself some cold, hard cash, all courtesy of 103.5 The Beat and Island Luck. Y'all just have a safe weekend. I hope nobody current off, because if so, way to start the time. Just take it easy. That's it. Take it easy. Be safe. Wear your seatbelt. You got work on Monday. Get all your your maintenance in. Because I sure will. Trust me. You ain't beating me on that this weekend. I'm cute for work on Monday. That's how I'm spending my weekend. So you, spend it how you feel. Just, you know, make it a good one. Keep it as locked. 103.5 The Beat. It's your weekend vibe. Bye.
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Let's get the party started. See you at the bar, you was hardly talking. That's when I knew that your heart was scarring. Friends to lovers need a part to star in. Like, wait, babe, let me ask your pardon. This ain't Gucci, this is Prada, darling. If you want something, you can know.

0: 103.5, The Beat keeps you up to date on all the news around you, even at night. Here's what's trending in the Bahamas right now.
1: Reading about Nassau, Bahamas tonight left me shaken. Police say a 30-year-old man was chased and fatally shot after an armed man approached his car on Fire Trail Road East just before 10 p.m. Wednesday. The preliminary report suggests a sudden confrontation that spilled into the street, and investigators are still piecing it together. I keep thinking about how ordinary moments, sitting in a vehicle, can turn. If you're in that area, share what you know with authorities and look out for one another tonight. Tonight, clear, a low in the low 80s. Tomorrow, rain, a high in the mid 80s. Currently, 83 in Nassau. Here's Muwop by Mulatto.
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0: 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Here's what's trending in the Bahamas right now.
1: Thinking about the report from Nassau, Bahamas, where a 30-year-old man was chased and shot after an armed man approached his vehicle on Fire Trail Road East. It happened shortly before 10 p.m. Wednesday night, and investigators are asking for information. Incidents like this shake a community, especially when someone's ordinary evening turns sudden and tragic. If you were nearby, even a small detail could help. I hope the family finds support, and I hope the police get what they need to bring clarity and accountability. Tonight, clear and a low in the low 80s. Tomorrow, rain and a high in the mid 80s. Currently, 83 in Nassau. Here's Do You Believe by Ghost.

need green, Louis V, diamond rings, new Supreme, Balmain jeans, some VVs. 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

0: got catalog, you understand? 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
1: 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Somebody tell them people Mr. Hem is here.
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Somebody tell them people Mr. Hem is here. Whoa, whoa.

0: stop. 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Ballin' hard on another hemisphere. Somebody tell them people Mr. Hem is here.
1: Whoa, whoa, whoa, whoa, whoa, whoa.
0: Mr. Hem is here.
1: Whoa, whoa, whoa, whoa, whoa, whoa.
0: Mr. Hem.
2: Yeah, yeah. 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

0: gonna let you slide. I told you I was gonna reply on my time. Are you dumb? I told you don't ever mention my kids. You doesn't beat me.
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2: I'm RJ2, thinking about the report from Nassau, Bahamas. Police say a 30-year-old man was fatally shot on Fire Trail Road East Wednesday night. Preliminary details suggest an armed man approached a vehicle. The victim fled, was chased, and shot shortly before 10 p.m. It's heartbreaking, and I'm hoping witnesses step up so investigators can move quickly. Violence like this shakes neighborhoods. If you live near Fire Trail Road East, please share what you know with police and look out for one another. Tonight, clear with a low in the low 80s. Tomorrow, rain with a high in the mid-80s. Currently, 83 in Nassau. Here's Why Is Everything Chrome by King Critical.
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1: Thinking about Nassau, Bahamas tonight. Police say a 30-year-old man was chased and gunned down after an armed man approached the vehicle he was sitting in on Fire Trail Road East Wednesday night. Preliminary reports put the call shortly before 10 p.m. It's heartbreaking, and it rattles everyone who drives that stretch. If you know the area, you know how many families pass through. I hope anyone with information steps up and that neighbors check in on each other while investigators do their work. Tonight, clear with a low in the low 80s. Tomorrow, rain with a high in the mid-80s. Currently, 83 in Nassau. 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

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I bet he ain't the last month breathing. 36 want me dead, some don't need know the reason. Bet I be the last month.

0: My city, it ain't safe. 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

Do you feel it? 8 years of more than just music. 103.5, The Beat. Yeah.

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1: 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I don't see it as a simple choice between more aggregate and economic doom. The smarter question is whether carving out roughly 269.39 acres beside Freeport Harbor is truly the highest, best use of that strategic land over decades. Could it lock us into a single low-margin path when mixed-use logistics, renewable industry, or waterfront redevelopment might yield broader jobs, resilience, and tax base? Transparent studies, alternatives analysis, and binding reclamation plans should guide the decision. Today, sunny, a high in the mid-90s. Tonight, clear, with a low in the low 80s. Tomorrow, sunny, with a high in the mid-80s. Currently, 83 in Nassau. 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
2: Grosky, you know what I'm saying? 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
1: 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What's the enduring value we trade away? A deep water adjacency could support logistics, ship services, or mixed-use waterfront development. If mining proceeds, can the end state be reshaped into assets, a basin, marina, or industrial park that return more to Grand Bahama over decades? Today, sunny, a high in the mid-90s. Tonight, clear with a low in the low 80s. Tomorrow, sunny with a high in the mid-80s. Currently, 83 in Nassau. 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
1: In broad daylight, get right. 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
1: Yeah.

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0: They just want clout. 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

0: to the brim with Lucas. 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
0: Mr. Hem is here.
1: Whoa, whoa, whoa, whoa, whoa, whoa.
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Yeah, I'm a 10 and a freak. I'm only spitting out Listerine.

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0: saying? 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
2: Getting engaged is like getting is the first hill of the roller coaster. And you hear those clicking, the loud sound. It's really violent metal. Chunka, chunka, chunka. And you go, what's going on here, you know? Boy, this thing's really, really goes high. And then you go over the top. The wedding is at the top. You go over the top, is the wedding, and then you're just screaming.
3: Well, even if you make plans, you never think you're really ready for marriage.
2: No, it's like any growth. 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It's going to be new. It's going to be new. You're going to have a new life. You're going to be a new person.
4: Could make you wait forever. 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
1: I always feel like I'm a planet, and these other women that are kind of moving through this solar system with me. 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

103.5 to beat more than just music on a Saturday takeover. You know what time it is, though. I love R&B. 323-7775 is the number to text right now on WhatsApp. I request your favorite song, all right? 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

0: 3.5 to beat more than just music. That's right. This is a Saturday takeover with the voice of the Bombers, 1K Gaza. Big shout to everybody requesting these songs. I see the requests I'm rolling in. I ain't gonna lie. But I just had to play a few of my favorite ones because I wanted to start off this morning kind of different. 26 minutes after the 10 o'clock hour on a beautiful Saturday. Do you remember DJ Melody birthday party is going down at the Bristol Grounds? So now you definitely want to be there. All of your favorite DJs like DJ Tank, DJ Cannon, yeah, myself, I'm going to be there, all right? So y'all better be on the outside. We're celebrating with the birthday girl, DJ Melody, all right? You definitely don't want to miss it. I got to send a big shout out to the Secret Promotions. They doing a big one November the 7th. That's right. It's all about Sizzler, Capleton, and Anthony B at the Cruise Port. And you know all your favorite DJs going to be there as well. Tico T, DJ Slanks, DJ Tank, Select the Tie, Select the 3D, and the voice of the Bombers, 1K Gaza. 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And big shout-out to everybody who's been to the first I Love R&B at Oasis. It was definitely a vibe, but we're doing it again September the 4th. Yep, DJ Tang, DJ Hype, DJ Melody, hosted by myself, 1K Gaza, the voice of the Bombers. And if you love R&B, you definitely want to be at Oasis September the 4th. All you got to do is RSVP now at www.dineatoasis.com, all right? That's www.dineatoasis.com for the I Love R&B event that's going down September the 4th, all right? I can't wait to see you guys.
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It's more than just music on a Saturday takeover. That's right, those requests are rolling in. We can't stop right there. I got a next request coming up right now.

That's right. I hope you're enjoying the R&B vibes, and we only playing the classics, all right? Three two three triple seven five is the number to text me on WhatsApp right now. Request your favorite R&B songs. I ain't gonna lie, y'all know Gaza's do it real different on a Saturday takeover, alright? So don't be shy. Hit me up. Let's go.

more than just music, that's right. We on cruise control right about now, man. Sparkle, Be Careful featuring R. Kelly, alright? I told y'all we not slowing down, we playing the classic ones only right now. 323-775 is the number to text on WhatsApp. Request your favorite song. Want to be a part of the R&B vibe right now, you got a chance to do it until 12 p.m. all right, but this one for all of my good ladies out there.

0: Saturday Takeover. That's right, R&B is taking over this Saturday morning. I remember you're so fortunate and blessed, fellas, if you have a married woman that has always spoken to you like that, all right? I got more music coming your way up, but we got to do it after the break. Keep it locked. It's 103.5.
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5: I'm doing this for all my ladies. I know you're thinking, yo, it sound like a lullaby, right? But this is for you.

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And he show you that every single day. He checks up on you. He reassure you. So this one for all the ladies who got a good man in your life who tell you things like this.

3.5 to be more than just music. And I want to send a big birthday shout out to Jalissa Fraser, coming from her husband Bertram. Miss Fraser, Bertram wants you to know that he loves you so much.

3.5 to beat more than just music on a Saturday takeover with the voice of the Bombers, 1K Gaza. Big shout to everybody who's been requesting their songs. I like they tell y'all, we got until 12 to do this, alright? I don't know why y'all is waiting till after 12 to start rolling in with so much requests. You know 12 o'clock is the lunch hour, so you know we got to turn it up a bit, alright? But for right now, it's strictly R&B. Big shout to everybody who been to the first I Love R&B at Oasis. We definitely doing it again September the 4th. And if you missed it, remember you missed a great vibe. You missed a good vibe. It was full of grown folks. And let me tell you what kind of folks is there, all right? It was so busy that some people end up walking out before actually paying their bill. But you know what they did? They came there the next day and they made sure I paid those bills, all right? So I'm just letting y'all know what type of people be around the place, all right? I Love R&B Fridays at Oasis, September the 4th, hosted by myself, 1K Gaza, the voice of the Bombers. Yeah. If you really love R&B and you love the classic ones and you want to have a good time, you should join us, all right? 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Tonight.

0: good food, good drinks, and great vibes. 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And don't forget, this event is sponsored by Bristol's. This is not an event you want to hear about afterwards, so don't miss it. This Saturday, we're celebrating with DJ Melody. Get your tickets now, or you're going to play a little more at the door. Big shout out to the Village Pub family. You know Village Pub got the Bunch and Brews going on every Saturday from 10 a.m. to 3:30 p.m., all right? And I see one of my friends over there having some of that good food. I know Village Pub got some of the best food when you talk about brunch, all right? So check out Village Pub. Foresight inside the studio. Foresight, just say good morning, man. I know you ain't really supposed to be here, but let the people them know you alive, bro.
1: Good morning, guys. So listen, good. I'm breaking this building. I got keys to get young. So I must be here. It'll work. Top of the morning, each and everybody, man. Yeah, man. About that.
0: Yeah, man. That's Foresight, man. Foresight blessing up the place early this morning. 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I can't forget and I can't stop expressing it. By November the 7th, gonna be a movie. Sizzler, Capleton, Anthony B. Yeah, we're gonna play a little bit of those in the 12 o'clock hour. So keep it locked. I got more R&B coming your way after the break.
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I had a conversation with my ex one day, and I asked her, like, why you really leave me for real? Let me tell you what she tell me.

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That's right, the vibes don't stop. This is the voice of the Bombers, 1K Gaza. And y'all know what we're doing right now. We're strictly R&B until 12, all right? I got a next request coming up right now. Lauryn Hill, X Factor. 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Okay.

tripping and stuff, talking about we gotta use water, but I always use some milk and cream for you, cause I think you're kinda sweet. 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So what you do?

0: 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Saturday Takeover, The Voice of the Bombers, 1K Gaza. And I still can't believe that's John Legend singing the background vocals, I ain't gonna lie. Such a beautiful song. But that's a wrap for the R&B, aight? Y'all know what time it is. I gotta take y'all to a quick break. Keep it locked.
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let's get the party started. See you at the bar, you was hardly talking. That's when I knew that your heart was scarring. Friends to lovers need a part to star in. Like, wait, babe, let me

0: 103.5 to beat more than just music. That's right, on a Saturday takeover with the voice of the Bombers, 1K Gaza. Big shout out to everybody who got a lock right now. And I gotta send a big shout out to the Ados family. That's Wendy's, Marcos, and Popeyes. Y'all know how they be with every single week with us, all right? Big shout out to the Secret Promotions. Remember, November the 7th, you definitely want to be there for the biggest concert of the year. Sizzler, Capleton, and Anthony B.I. Right? Definitely going to be a vibe at the cruise spot. So make sure you get your tickets, your skybox, and your tables. Don't wait last minute, all right? Buy two buzz balls from any liquor store. Take a picture of your receipt and WhatsApp it to 812-2714 for a chance to win two free tickets to the H2O Cooler Fat, all right? Don't forget, it's going down. It's going to be a movie. It's going to be a scene, all right? I got to check in with the Beat Squad, though. Listen to me, man. They on the road, and they ain't really charging you right now. Just free things, boy. So come in, Joe Cools. Let them know what we got going on this morning.
1: Hey, afternoon, Gazo. Good afternoon, 242. Yours truly, Joe Cools. Location up. And you can tell a friend, text a friend, that we are hanging out with our family right now. And there's a bad luck right now if you come and hang out at the Flag Football Field, all right? Trust me when I say it, it is going a beautiful way, all right? So we encourage you just to do what you got to do to make your way to the Flag Football Field. Now, the Flag Football Field is right there by the Sports Center for anybody who's trying to be confused, all right? I got my good, you know what? Let me just establish protocol right now. Good afternoon, madam. My name is Joe Cool, as you are.
2: Hi, good afternoon. I'm Alexia Johnson.
1: All right, Miss Johnson. Now, what we got going on today, let everybody know, first and foremost, where is the Flag Football Field?
2: So the Flag Football Field is at the old stadium, so at the Thomas A. Robinson Stadium. Trust me, the music loud, the line is out the door, out the gate. Everybody is here, so you can't miss it.
1: Yeah, and it's a beautiful way. Now, even though they got a line out the gate and a bunch of people on the inside walking in right now, it is super organized.
2: Yeah, absolutely. We wanted to make sure that everybody could one final hurrah before the school year started, sorry. We have water, we have juice, we have snacks, rides, we have books. Anything you need for the school year, we have it.
1: Wow, that's what's up right there. And you know what? The beautiful thing is, this ain't y'all first ride in the rodeo. Y'all always doing this.
2: Absolutely. This is our annual IL Cares Foundation's back to school event. It's absolutely important to us to make sure that the school is ready to take on whatever comes this school year.
1: All right, then, and that's what's up, all right. Now, just like, man, I see y'all got a drink station and all that, too, for anybody who just need a little hydration.
2: Might actually be, don't quote me, hottest day of the year, but don't worry, we're ready for that, too. So we have ice cold water, we have juice, and we have pizza. I might have to head over that way in a second.
1: All right, then. You know, the beautiful thing is, you always got the rides on the outside as well, so you get entertainment for the kids also.
2: Absolutely, something for the kids, something for the parents as well.
1: Right then. So FYI, we're kicking things off. Well, things are officially already kicked off, and that's the reason why you need to head on to where we at again.
2: We are at Thomas A. Robinson Stadium. We are on the Flag Football Field. Just follow the music.
1: Oh, that's what's up, all right. Let me hear these people right here. I know them a long time. They'll always lock and load to the Morning Grind, Morning Show. Right quick, Gossel. Afternoon, my good buddy. I body don't you done retire.
3: Yeah, ma'am. You know, work still got to go on. So.
1: All right, that's what's up. And the beautiful princess, good afternoon. Everybody, your name?
4: And one junior male,
1: all right? Oh, she's a little nervous right now. Princess, what's your name?
5: Huh?
1: What's your name?
5: Amara Russell.
1: There we go. That's the princess right here. We hanging out. Flag Football Field. It's all about ILKs. 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
1: 103.5 The Beat on a Saturday takeover, The Voice of the Bombers. And listen to me, listen to me, listen to me. I got to check in with the Beat Squad over there at the Flag Football Field. And like I say, if you're trying to get your kids ready for school and you need a little extra assistance, they got you covered, all right? Joe Cool's coming, brother.

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1: 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Yeah, we gonna try hitting with the Beat Squad again, all right? Yeah, they having so much fun down there. They forget they were supposed to come in. But, hey, Joe Kors, let them know what's going on, man.
2: Hey, guys, so what's happening? Boy, let me say it like this. There's a whole lot of activity going on. So much activity that when you was trying to get to me just now, I literally was trying to get on the pirate ship. My bad. And that's only for the little chillin's them. But you know what? It's how you feel on the inside. Age is nothing but a number. We live at the Flag Football Field broadcasting. That's what we're doing right now in ILKS. You know why? Because it's a back-to-school drive right now. It is a beautiful thing out here. Trust me when I say it. It is super organized, super crowded. And you know what? It's just a really good feeling right now in the atmosphere. Nobody just, like, everybody just got a smile on their face. Now, let me say it like this. From you walk in, right, they're going to hook you up with a bag. From you get your bag, then you just go to all the stations and then hook your own self up. That's how it is. They got the back to school. They got the little chips, the this, the that, the that, the that, the this, and the that. And you know what? It is a beautiful thing, all right? So tell a friend, text a friend. We had the Flag Football.

football is where we at. Well, the flag football field, I should say. We're not playing any flag football. We're giving back right now. Well, not me. IL cares, and it's going down right here, right now. A lot of stuff, a lot of activities for the kids to do, as the parents do what they got to do, going from line to line, grabbing this and grabbing that. So it's a beautiful day. The sun ain't really sunning that like that no more. It done gone down a little bit. And trust me when I say it, it's just a beautiful vibe out here. Shout out to the War Tanker. Big up Manda Panda. She is the host with the most doing it all right now with the games and all that good stuff. The War Tanker. Big up Manda Panda. She is the host with the most doing it all right now with the games and all that good stuff.

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0: 103.5 to beat more than just music. That's right, you got it locked into the Voice of the Bombers on a Saturday takeover. And let me tell y'all something right quick, all right? Every year, around the same time, y'all be circulating. You see him, we'll post y'all, let's be right in. Now I can just touch on this quick and fast, and I ain't gonna take long to speak on it, all right? I see a post going around right now saying, stop putting your logos on these bags when you're giving away these back to schools. But let me just say this, all right? As much as I see where y'all coming from, but if you ain't want the people them logo on the bikes, then go buy your own school bag for your kids. As simple as that. Either y'all can take with the people I'm giving y'all, or y'all can just go in the store and spend y'all own money. But if you're getting the things for free, be thankful and be grateful, boy. And I can leave that right there, just like that. Nah, I ain't going no further than that, all right? Oh, stop complaining, boy. God is good all the time, and all the time, God is good.
1: God is the greatest.

0: Fire to be more than just music, that's right. This is a Saturday takeover, the voice of the Bahamas, and Island Love Cares is hooking up the kids and everyone with the back to school. All right, I gotta check in with the beach squad. They over there at the flag football field. Hey, Joe Cools, I know y'all still got plenty things, bro, so let me know if I pull up what I could get for my little one.
1: Well, probably been around close to 2 o'clock, but FYI, you definitely still want to come out here. They got everything in there summer, right? And ain't nothing running out no time soon. It's a real good look. Flag football field is where we at. Shouts out to ILKS, boy, making it all possible, all right? It's an official back-to-school 2026 drive, and they got everything and then some. I mean everything and then some. When you live here, all you need to do is just get ready for school. Trust me when I say it. That's how beautiful it is out here. ILKS has it all set up and very, very organized. And let me tell you something. Like I told you, it's a real good look, all right? So come on down. Flag football field is where we at. Shouts out to DJ Tank on the ones and twos. Shouts out to Manda Panda as well, too, but she got some games going on. And that day in itself is a beautiful thing because she's keeping everybody connected and engaged, all right? So you can come on down. Like I told you, a little bit more time left before we push out. But it is a beautiful thing, and it is a really good look right now. They got games out here for the kids as well. They get a little situation where they can throw the bullseye. They got the little circle with the little, little merry-go-round thing. And shout out to the pirate ship. I always love the pirate ship. But they won't let me on the pirate ship. They say I too big. Everything cool, though. But guess what? Come on down. It's all about a fun day for the kids. It's all about ILKS. And it's definitely all about a back-to-school drive going down right here, right now at the flag football field.
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1: Marcus, Diana.

Shout out to Bahamas here, man. I ain't gonna lie. If you didn't know, Flight 136 from Marsh Harbor to Nassau experienced an issue with its primary landing gear during approach this morning. The alternative landing gear system was successfully activated and the aircraft landed safely. That was yesterday morning, all right? That was yesterday morning. All passengers and crew are safe and accounted for. The aircraft has since been repaired and returned to service. Passenger and crew safety remains our highest priority, and that's a memo coming from Bahamas here. I'd like to send a big shout out to y'all, because one thing with Bahamas here, I don't care what y'all say, they may be late, but they can get you there safely, all right? So I got to send a big, big shout out to the pilot. And someone actually told their story on Facebook, and they were saying how the pilot didn't give them any warnings, but he glad they didn't, because they feel like everyone would have do a lot of screaming and a lot of crying and all these kind of stuff. Y'all know I'd be on them planes, all right? But like I say, boy, when it's time for me to choose who I'm flying with, it'll always be Bahamas, all right?

0: 5.5 to be more than just music. That's right. I got to check in with my beat squad over there at the Flag football field. Y'all know down there, Island Love Cares. And I got to check in with Cool. So, yo, Joe Cools.
1: Hey, Gaza. Yo, it's truly Joe Cools, boy. I can be honest with you. It's a rap on the radio side. That's what we're about to do right now. But they still got it going on over here, right? So you can still come on out and do what you got to do. It's a back-to-school drive. You know why? Because IL cares. And trust me when I say it. You know what? If you was to come out here, you really would understand when they say IL cares. This is set up like a little mini fair. You know, sometimes kids, so not all kids, are fortunate to take a vacation during the summertime. And this right here is honestly a mini vacation for some of these kids out here. They got nothing but beautiful activities out here. You got a host out here. She got the games going on. You got the cartoon characters. And kids are just really and truly just loving themselves because it's that organized, all right? And you know what? It's a beautiful thing. IL, they ain't just giving you no damn buck bike. They're giving you a beautiful summertime experience to close out the summer, to get your head together so you can take it to the 2026-2027 school year. Shout out to the IL Cares. I got to give them a big plug one more time, but I ain't gonna lie. This setup is just awesome, and this ain't the first time they do it, and they do it, and they do it, and every year it seems they add a little small little something, something that you don't know, but then it's a big impact. Shout out to the IL Cares once again, making it all possible. I hate that we got to wrap it up, but once again, big up to all the workers out here, everyone who had something to do with making this possible. Let me shout them out first and foremost. Big up to DJ War Tanker, got the music bumping as well. All of the vendors who are out here with the games and the entertainment, shouts out to them as well. And most importantly, all of you who came out and supported, all of you who wanted to come out and support, all of you thinking about the next time they have this, you will support. Yeah, shouts out to you. Because you know why? IL cares. I ain't got to say nothing else. As a matter of fact, as I close off, say it with me. IL cares.

0: And I gotta send a big shout out to my brother One Time, man. Hey, One Time, I can read off your favorite scripture right now, alright? This one for you, alright? And I know who else is for, but if you catch it, you catch it, alright? Trust in the Lord with all thine heart, and lean not unto thine own understanding. In all thy ways acknowledge him, and he shall direct your path. Straight up just say that. I can break it down a little more for y'all, alright? When we talk about lean not unto our own understanding, it means don't rely on what you can see, figure out, or make sense of. Sometimes a situation may look like the door is closed, so it must be over. But God sees what we cannot see. So stop putting everything on yourself, boy, and stop being so hard on yourself. God can figure it out, and God can make it happen for you. All you gotta do is trust in him, all right? That's a wrap for the Voice of the Bahamas this evening. Don't forget, you catch me at DJ Melody birthday party tonight at Bristol Grounds. You definitely want to be there. All your favorite DJs, DJ Tank, DJ One Time, DJ Cannon. Who else going to be there? KC flying in all the way from Abaco. So y'all know it's about to be a scene. If you're from Abaco and you live in Nassau and you've been rocking with Melody from she used to live in Abaco, yeah, tonight is your night too. Pull up, come celebrate with the birthday girl. Because it's going to be a movie. It's going to be a scene, all right? Until Tuesday, I'm out of here. Don't forget, you got a chance to win Song of the Money, Tune Into the Morning Grind Show, Unfiltered Show, The Firestorm, and The Weekend Vibes, all right? We're trying to give away this money, so only the great listeners. Yeah, only the great listeners can win it, all right? With the lucky guests, them. But that's a wrap. The Voice is out. Peace out. Enjoy your Saturday. Whatever you do, remember to play it safe. And don't get locked up, boy. Don't get locked up.
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1: If the government refuses to develop the region and continue the marginalization and injustice, the youths and the next people coming after

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0: Nassau, listen up. School is right around the corner. And Don't Blink Sports Entertainment, in partnership with Duncan, is giving back in a big way. 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

0: adapt. You can put me any place on the map, cause I'm him. 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Somebody tell them people Mr. Hem is here.
1: Whoa, whoa, whoa, whoa, whoa, whoa.
0: Mr. Hem is here.
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0: Mr. Hem.

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103.5 is the beat. We're here on a big Saturday, August the 15th. It's the big show. We about to jump into the weekend vibes mix for sure. August the 15th, today is Mellow Day, DJ Melody's birthday brunch. You know, you seen the flyer with the chocolate waffles and the pretty girls. Make sure you got on your brown today, man. They're going to be at Bristol's Grounds, Wanna Crew, as I like to call it, as the official name. You know, you're going to be doing the big brunch thing with DJ Melody today. Gates open at, right now, gates open 4 p.m. If you haven't have your tickets yet, wait, just go. Just go, all right? So those tickets was $25. I can't say what they're going to be at the door, but, you know, just tell the people at the door, you know, Cam. That don't never fail. Shout out to DJ Melody, whole team over there doing what they got to do. About to do it big tonight. All right, shout out to DJ Melody. 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Coming your way, Marco's Pizza. I like to use my points, gain my points, customize my pizza just how I like it on MarcoPizzaBahamas.com. 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Hold firm. It's 103.5. It's the beat.

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0: 103.5 is the beat, man. This is Weekend Vibes on a Saturday. This is where we come alive, all right? DJ Chilly in the building. Actually, we brought you by Logistic Systems. They've been asking me, and I say, where's the best place I can, you know, get some shipping in? Logistic Systems, check them out, 806-1115. And as soon as that package reaches, they say it's been delivered. 2 days, you will have that in your hand, all right? We also brought to you by Mella Mocha, DJ Melody's birthday brunch experience today. They over at Bristol's Garden. Good food, good drinks, and the best vibes. Shades of nude and brown, except I can tell you some Chilly ain't get on no brown. Chilly ain't get on no brown. Nah, it have a nude, right? But Chilly ran like a off-white. Nah, the writing on the shirt is a brown. I give him that, right? But he ran a little tainted off-white. That's but oh, that's nude. That ain't nude.
1: It's nude, bro.
0: What black boys in you? What black light skin boys you ever see that color? That's what the nude mean. Meaning, this is a light skin or dark skin person, ball naked. That's nude.
1: This could be that.
0: No, you would never see nobody that color. You would never see nobody that color. At least not of no African descent.
1: Who said why have to be African descent?
0: Cause that's where the color stem from, anyway.
1: Okay. Use the color coordinator.
0: And also, Melody, I don't know if we could wear a gray hat and shoe. Cause I ain't see nothing on the dress code.
1: But you wanted me to wear a brown shoe?
0: Say gray hat and shoe.
1: Only brown shoe and those clocks.
0: Well, I mean, I know you know, cause I can't dress. But I just know the dress code.
1: Watch this.
0: Shades okay, of watch nude this. And brown.
1: This nude. You, hold on. This hold on. Brown.
0: You ain't got no brown shoe.
1: Like tennis?
0: You won't get no desert clouds every like that.
1: But I ain't wearing no clocks. I ain't gonna look right.
0: There'll be plenty clocks out there though.
1: Probably. There'll
0: be plenty clocks. And you know that brown leather pants with the girls like to buy? That brown leather pants with the. I just make them look a little.
1: You know what's so funny?
0: Premium. Just make them look premium. Right?
1: You know what's so funny? Because remember, I just come from.
0: The States?
1: Yeah. I told you I was grand. But then, like, I ain't gonna lie. Like, when I was buying the shirt, I saw a hat with the match it, but it was like the brown, the nude.
0: Yeah.
1: But then the only reason I didn't get it was because I was like, I don't know, like, put on my foot. I could just put on black shoes, but it's like, see the gray, but if with you, the gray in the shirt.
0: No, you should have wear all white Air Force, like all white shoe.
1: I don't know if white Air Force. But the seeing white, this nude.
0: Yeah, but the all white still would have been fine.
1: But the gray go with the gray in the shirt.
0: I could teach you how to dress.
1: Okay. Okay, whatever.
0: And I tell people who ain't fat, right? You only feel like you could dress because all the clothes fit you. you reach the size, you gotta find the right size and still put something together. You got no dress, me, man. Yo, we coming back. Quick commercial break. We're getting into the next side of the mix. All right, 420 in the PM. 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
3: Soulja Boy, tell. Hey, I got this new damn for y'all called Soulja Boy.
4: Yo, you know what it is, man. 4:24 in the PM. We right here, we in it.
3: Soldier boy, I've been here.
4: Oh, when the sun is off, but the summer is not done.
3: Crank that soldier boy, that Superman.
4: We outside in the brown today. 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

Yeah. It's gonna be nice and easy today, man. We got Bristol's Grounds, Melamocha today. I want your brown, okay? It was just a shell before you.

0: 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We coming back.
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1: Oh, I heard I got a new flavor. 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

0: maybe you can put some gas in my car. Hold my hand, I'll be there, girl. Hold my tank. Fill my tank up. Who's that, the ladies who's fill your tank with gas? CMB. I gonna be riding over there to Bristol's grounds for Melamocha, DJ Melody's birthday brunch experience, all right? Gates have been open from 4 o'clock. Shout out to my people who are on the road already, getting ready to step out in brown, them shades of brown. If you don't got your tickets as yet, pull up to the door, you know, get your tickets at the gate. Come through, enjoy yourself, man. Oh, a nice lineup of DJs. DJ Chili still in the building. He's going to be making his way over to Bristol's as well. I can't remember all these on the lineup. I remember seeing one time on there. Well, you know how they say, holy, but the Nassau's finest. Gotta be out there. So make sure you party for Melamocha. Melamocha. August the 15th, all right? And we know what's going on tomorrow. We ain't even got to speak on tomorrow. It is what it is. All right, we're coming back after this quick commercial break. We got another half to go through. Thank you for being with us. We right here. 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We also brought to you by the Bank of the Bahamas. Done it up. Do it up. We coming back. It's 103.
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0: yeah, I'm different. 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

0: 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It's the B Cam to come for with you.
1: Three.
0: Yo, we get it on out of the building. That's it for the weekend vibes. DJ Chili. Yours truly. Man, we right here, man. And where we going now? We heading over to Burns. I'm going to say Burns. So it's wrong grounds. Bristol grounds. Wanna Crew is all about Mella Mocha. DJ Melodies. Burns. Wanna Crew is all about Mella Mocha. DJ Melodies. Birthday brunch experience.

0: just leave, all right? So don't come late, come early. Make sure you get your waffles hot. You know, all my friends going to be outside, my whole heap of DJs in the party tonight, all right? And we know what's going on tomorrow. You don't get your tickets, you don't get your acceptance, you don't get your email. What's known? What they say? What's understood? Anyway, I gotta go, gotta get out of the building. People, don't forget, tonight at Fat Tuesday, I'm gonna be holding it down. I call it a Slack Saturday. The owners don't want me call it a Slack Saturday, but it's a Slack Saturday tonight with Kiam, all right? 8 o'clock until we close down the building. We had Fat Tuesday, man. Get some cold, get some nice. We got all the top shelf, and we got specials. Yeah, we brought to you by EV Motors, Cool Tech, Paradise Games. And we're going to link up again on Monday in the firestorm with me and Chili. Make sure you're right there. It's 103.5. It's the beat, man. Be safe. The best thing you could be is you.
1: 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It's going down at Bristol's Garden.
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0: 103 The Beat.
1: Yeah. Yeah. Yeah. Yeah. Yeah. Yeah. Yeah. Yeah. Yeah. Yeah. Yeah. Yeah. Yeah. Yeah. Yeah. Yeah. Yeah. Yeah. Yeah. Yeah. Yeah. Yeah. Yeah. Yeah. Yeah. Yeah. Yeah. Yeah. Yeah. Yeah. Yeah. Yeah. Yeah. Yeah. Yeah. Yeah. Yeah. Yeah. Yeah. Yeah. Yeah. Yeah. Yeah. Yeah. Yeah. Yeah. Yeah. Yeah. Yeah. Yeah. Yeah. Yeah. Yeah. Yeah. Yeah. Yeah. Yeah. Yeah. Yeah. Yeah. Yeah. Yeah. Yeah. Yeah. Yeah. Yeah. Yeah. Yeah. Yeah. Yeah. Yeah. Yeah. Yeah. Yeah. Yeah. Ye

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0: Nassau, listen up. 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
2: 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Hey, bro. Yeah, hey.

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0: race tournament. Your next spin can turn into your next payday. But that's not all. Lottery players can chase the jackpot, where every $10 lottery spend gets you one step closer to bursting the next jackpot. Will you be our next winner? What are you waiting for? Visit Everybody Wins Live to see all the ways you can cash in.
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1: 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Chloe, know about this?
2: 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Not my baby mama. My Bacardi Bahama mama.
1: Oh, I got a new flavor. But let me ask you this. How's she taste?

0: 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The Beat.
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